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1: This one hits close to home for me because it happened about 5 minutes where I lived for years. Near Houston, Texas, police say a 60-year-old man had a bathroom emergency around 4:30 Sunday morning, but the Kroger he drove up to was closed. Well, he solved that problem by driving his Chevy HHR right through the front doors past the cereal aisle and finally stopping near the Halloween candy display and dashing into the men's room. Nobody was hurt, but the damage is estimated at $50,000. Police charged him with felony criminal mischief, and somewhere his wife is saying the 8 words that every husband hates to hear. I told you to go before we left.
0: Riding with Rowdy.
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0: A Montana man cleaning out a storage unit got a little more than he bargained for when he discovered a live World War II era grenade. Rather than just leave it alone, he picked it up and drove it over to the sheriff's department, which is one way to always make sure they're happy to see you. Anyway, deputies immediately called in the bomb squad and they took care of it. And it's a good thing they did because investigators say the grenade's original safety pin was missing and someone had replaced it with a toothpick. Police believe the previous owner must have had an interest in explosives and a love for club sandwiches.
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0: 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Tis the season. 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

0: respected, revered, redheaded. This is Rowdy Yates reporting.
1: It was nothing short of an all-out melee. Father of the groom and two of his brothers ended up in jail after starting a brawl at a wedding reception in the United Kingdom. Bride said she will always remember that day because her something borrowed was bail money. Looking for a change in scenery? A 24-acre Florida island with an alligator moat is for sale for $12 million. Actually, one of the few homes in America where a no soliciting sign is actually respected by door-to-door salesmen. Finally, in politics, President Trump gave China's President Xi a red carpet welcome last week, complete with a military flyover. But the greeting wasn't covered by news channels because of that boycott over Trump kicking CNN and MS Now out of the White House. But the ceremony did appear on Trump TV right after Leave It to Donald.
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0: Fighting with Randy.
1: A University of Georgia senior is recovering in intensive care after a party took a terrifying turn on Saturday night. Police say the 21-year-old Kristen Sargent was just dancing on a couch in an eighth-floor apartment somewhere in Athens when she lost her balance and she crashed through a window screen and fell eight stories to the ground with only an aluminum bench to break her fall. She suffered several broken bones, but she did survive. Police did not say what song she was dancing to, but I'm pretty sure it was Tom Petty's Free Fallin'.
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0: Biden with Rowdy.
1: We have ourselves another flock up. This time in Lexington, Kentucky, where a team of armed police officers descended on a home at 4 a.m., drugged the occupants out, and insisted they were the ones behind a violent road rage incident. And it was a flock camera that would prove it all. Well, guess what? The flock camera was wrong. And the homeowners, they had all the proof they needed that they were innocent. Still, after all the expense, the manpower, and the time wasted, all of the negative publicity too, Lexington's police commander defended the force's response. But the couple's newly hired legal team did not.
0: Riding with the Rowdy. Get an eco. ECO.
2: Hey, Jerry, what's the matter? 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
2: Come on, pal. Something's got you down. 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
3: That's the problem, Aaron. 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It's what makes me good old crazy Jerry.
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1: Today we're speaking with Tyler Gorlock, who is very afraid of the dark.
2: Ah!
1: What happened?
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1: Classic hit country 103.9, the Maverick. Do you buy this IMS? Is it a real thing?
2: No, but, you know, let me hear it.
1: Do you want to run through the story? Let's see. I want to hear you deliver this because I want to hear the doubt in your voice as you talk about IMS. It's a reason for men to be grumpy as they get older.
2: Well, apparently there's this thing called irritable male syndrome, or IMS, and it's a collection of symptoms often associated with age-related testosterone decline. Okay. It's just their team losing, in my opinion.
1: Well, it could be that.
2: Of course, it's not an official medical diagnosis, but doctors and psychologists say it's a useful way to describe changes some men experience as they get older. Here's what I want to know, Kirsch.

0: I feel like people would accept this as a reason not to come into work.
1: Maybe. Do you think so? Maybe. I might try it tomorrow. Be like, I'm suffering from IMS. So the term was coined in 2001 by a Scottish scientist while researching hormonal changes in animals. And the symptoms can include irritability, depression, low motivation, fatigue, trouble concentrating, sleep problems, reduced libido, loss of muscle mass, and increased body fat.
0: Kind of just sounds like if your football team lost or you lost your golf game.
1: Boy, that doesn't sound like you're talking about anybody in particular.
0: No, okay, if you're talking about Mr. Emily.
1: As soon as you said lost your golf game.
0: Oh, yeah, no, because I was going to say, he doesn't really get, like, he doesn't let his football team losing ruin his day just in that moment. So.
1: No, that's fine. They've been doing a lot of that this year, so he's probably.
0: Oh, my God, they lost one game.
1: And
0: anyways,
1: they say if you're experiencing irritable male syndrome, here's what you can do to help. Exercise, eat healthy, get better sleep, and long periods of chilling out might help.
0: Okay.
1: And if those don't work, they say try this.
2: Is he suddenly yelling at the thermostat, complaining about grocery prices, telling everyone to
3: get off my lawn?
2: Ask your doctor about Grumpitor. Grumpitor may reduce yelling at clouds, suspicious thermostat adjustments, and the uncomfortable urge to say,
3: back in my day.
2: Side effects may include excessive sighing, falling asleep in the recliner, forgetting why you walked into a room, and yelling at the TV.
3: Why is Madlock a woman now?
2: Do not take Grumpitor if you're already taking Common Sense Grumpitor, because apparently everything is annoying now.
3: What happened to Pat Sajak?
1: He retired, and now it's Ryan Seacrest.
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0: best of Kirsch and Emily in the morning on the Maverick.
1: I found another one we have to try, Emily. It's another food that's out now, and I think we need to cook this up in studio and give it a shot.
2: If it's what I think you found, I thought if Mrs. Kirsch would love this.
1: Tombstone Pizza offering a limited edition kit for their pizza called the Pizza Nobody Asked For. It's a frozen pizza with packets of candy corn to sprinkle on top.
2: Tell me she would not love that.
1: The kits are available for just $1.31 each, but they won't be in stores. Well, it's $1.31. It's $1.31 for a pizza. I'd pay that, just not put the candy corn on it.
2: That doesn't sound like it's going to give you, like, food poisoning.
1: No, I mean, you don't get
2: It's food. Real cheap.
1: Yeah, it is real cheap. Maybe it will. So they're going to be released through several drops on their website. The first is tomorrow at 2 p.m.
2: Even more sketch.
1: The others are going to be on October 9th and October 23rd at the same time. So 2 p.m. each of those days. Each limited edition kit includes one Tombstone pepperoni pizza or Tombstone 5 cheese pizza, packets of candy corn, and baking directions. So why do they have to do this? They say,
2: I don't know, but
1: bake the pizza, add the candy corn, finish it off in the oven until melty. Why wouldn't you just, if you wanted this, why wouldn't you just buy a Tombstone pizza and put candy corn?
2: Also, like, it's so cheap, but does that mean they're going to charge you for shipping and make up for it? I'm confused.
1: Yeah, it's probably $1.31 for the pizza and then about $9, $12 for shipping or something.
2: I think I could just make this in my house. I'm down to try this, Kirsch. I just don't want to spend a dollar on pizza.
1: Making this easy. It says if you're interested, bookmark the most simple website to remember. 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
2: This is a joke, right?
1: No.
2: Do you want to try candy corn pizza, though, for, like, with real pizza? That's not from the internet for a dollar?
1: Kind of. I feel like there might be something to this, like a good pepperoni pizza with that candy.
2: Mm-hmm. Do you think there's a pizza shop out there that would let us try their pizza with candy corn on it?
1: Probably.
2: Not going to Tombstone to order a dollar pizza off the internet.
1: No.
2: So if there's a local pizza shop out there.
1: Wants to bake us a pie with some candy corn on it?
2: Yeah, we'll take it.
1: I'll eat it.
2: Well, yeah, I'll try it.
1: Oh, absolutely.
2: I'll try anything. You make fun of me all the time for that.
1: You won't try. Yeah, you're right. You don't try anything, but you try a candy corn pizza.
2: Yeah, I love pizza.
1: Okay.
2: Well, don't look at me like that.
1: What? I didn't look like anything.
2: You're like, okay, sure, whatever. You're giving me that look that Mr. Emily gives me. Like I said something I'm not going to come through with.
1: Mr. Okay. All the men in your life give you the same look. What does that tell you, Emily?
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3: Oh, it sounds awesome. 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

0: best of Kirsch and Emily in the morning on the Maverick.
1: Kirsch is ready to school me on ancient technology that he had back in the day growing up.
2: I'm gonna give you a term. And okay. I want to see if you can describe what it is, because when I told you party line, you're like, that's when people are doing cocaine at a party together. And I'm like, we grew up in two totally different worlds.
1: No, I mean, that's just what it sounds like. Okay, so what is it?
2: Okay, can you tell me what a collect call is?
1: Yes, it's when you had to use the payphone and you didn't have the money, or you had to put a quarter in. You accept to be charged.
2: Okay.
1: You're charged if you get the collect call.
2: What was long distance? What was like MCI or one of those companies? What did they do?
1: Is that just like when you could call someone from Ohio to California?
2: Yeah, basically.
1: Yeah. But
2: did you know you had to pay a separate company for that?
1: No, but I learned that the hard way.
2: How?
1: One of those 1-800 numbers, I think.
2: Okay.
1: That you would see on the infomercials and whatnot.
2: Sounds good. All right. Do you know what the difference between UHF and VHF is?
1: No. What is that? That sounds... What?
2: UHF and VHF.
1: What is that?
2: It has to do with TV. Any guesses?
1: Do you really think I would know that?
2: Why wouldn't?
1: Because I'm not old like you, apparently.
2: UHF and VHF were two totally different bands of TV. It was kind of like AM and FM radio. Right?
1: I had no idea.
2: So the UHF was like the low channel. So channel 4, channel 6 would be on UHF here in Columbus. And channel 28 would be on VHF. So you had two different tuners on your TV.
1: I had no idea.
2: Yeah.
1: Okay. I thought I was doing so well.
2: Be kind, rewind. What does that mean?
1: Oh, Blockbuster. Missed that. Be nice and rewind your tape so the people at Blockbuster don't have to when you return it.
2: Very good. Okay.
1: I miss Blockbuster. Can we bring Blockbuster
2: back? What
1: does
2: it mean to you if I say 8-track?
1: Oh my gosh. How do I explain this? Kirsch, I don't know how to explain this.
2: 8-track.
1: It's what you used to play music on.
2: Yeah, but what was it?
1: Like, it's not the same as cassette tape, right?
2: No.

0: No, it's not. It's yeah, you're kind of on the right track.
1: Like, I don't know how to explain it, so you're gonna have to do that for me.
0: It was a big car cartridge you'd put in.
1: Yes.
0: It had eight songs.
1: But then was the cassette tape after?
0: Yes.
1: Okay.
0: All right. Yeah. LP 45 and 78. What do those mean?
1: I have no idea.
0: What?
1: What? I have no idea.
0: LP 45, 78. What do those have to do with?
1: Is that a certain vinyl?
0: All right, you're getting there.
1: Like, I've just never heard, I've never heard the numbers after, like, an LP.
0: So LP is a long play album that you would put on 33 RPMs, right? The 45 is the small one.
1: My father-in-law's listening right now. He's so disappointed.
0: RPMs. And then 78 was like old school. That was like in the 30s or whatever.
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0: officials broke the law, Keith Faber didn't let up, securing 170 convictions on hundreds of criminal charges against Republicans, Democrats, and Independents.
1: I've loved being state auditor. 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

0: best of Kirsch and Emily in the morning on the Maverick.
1: Okay, so my question is very important today, Kirsch.
2: It's always very important.
1: I know,
2: you come
1: you're
2: up
1: right.
2: with these zingers.
1: I truly listen back when I do our podcast, and I'm like, am I okay?
2: You're not. You're not. Okay. I don't know where these... Okay, these come
1: so
2: from.
1: What do you feel like is the equivalent of do not disturb now, but from back in the day? And I mean, like, did you ever leave the phone off the hook on purpose because it would just do a busy tone so no one could get a hold of you? Because to me, that's equivalent of do not disturb today.
2: Well, it is. Yeah, I did do that. But then what was always annoying about it, remember that sound phones would make if you left them off the hook for too long? It was so loud and obnoxious and terrible.
1: And you're like, I'd rather just have it ring and talk to someone I don't want to talk to.
2: Or just ignore it if it rings.
1: Yeah, but that gets annoying too. If like, what if it was like an ex trying to call you or something like that?
2: This is going in a direction that I didn't think of. I thought you were going to say, what if it was an emergency and somebody was trying to get in touch?
1: You're
2: like,
1: right.
2: What if your crazy ex was trying to ring your phone?
1: Well, they had pagers, so if it was an emergency, they could page you.
2: Well, that's true. Okay. No, that was the equivalent of DND back in the day. I was actually talking to my parents this weekend, and they were bringing up something that I completely forgot existed.
1: What's that?
2: Party lines.
1: What?
2: Party lines.
1: Okay, my mind thinks of something very inappropriate when you say that, because I don't know what that is.
2: You don't know what a party line is when it comes to the phone?
1: You mean, oh, no, I was like, nope.
2: Okay. So check
1: what
2: this out. We're gonna school Emily on old school technology here for a second. If you don't know what this is, my parents, when they originally bought the house that I, you know, lived in when I was born, they had what was called a party line, where all the houses on the street shared the same phone line. Right?
1: Oh.
2: So you would pick up the phone to make a call, and your neighbors would be on there talking. And you'd be like, hey, I need to make a call. Can you wrap it up sometime soon?
1: I had no idea.
2: You would have been in your glory because you could pick up and just listen to any phone calls
1: you want. I would love it. I'd be writing it down like, oh, this is good.
2: Like, oh, yeah. Ethel down the street, she's getting into a little.
1: I literally thought when you said party lines, I thought you meant like they were doing a line of something.
2: Cocaine?
1: They were sniffing. Yes, something.
2: Thank you for assuming that of my parents. Oh, back in the day, they had party lines, and you're like, wow, they were
1: How
2: just
1: else does that sound?
2: Blasted. It sounds like old school phone technology.
1: Sure, Kirsch. Sure.
2: You druggie.
1: No. Thank you. I've actually never done any drugs.
2: I don't know all these hip terms about the cocaine.
1: And here you are. That's what it reminded me of.
2: You're like, your parents are out there doing party lines. Why didn't they invite me? Oh.
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1: EQOD, Emily's question of the day.
2: What is a 10 out of 10 life experience that you should experience? You know, like owning a bidet would feel like, feels like it would be your answer. You know?
1: I like that. What's a 10 out of 10 life experience? Owning a bidet. Have you ever used a bidet?
2: No, I haven't. But I just feel like that's something you would say.
1: Man, you need to use a bidet at some point. It is
2: an
1: experience.
2: So then it'll be a 10 out of 10.
1: It is so weird. You know, if you're European, you're like, oh, that's normal. But here in the States, we don't have a lot of bidets. So when you finally use one, it's somewhere between
2: magical,
1: shocking and pleasant.
2: So that's not your answer? I really thought that would be.
1: Owning a bidet? No, that's not a 10 out of 10. It's just a you need to experience at least once kind of experience. You know, the best part about it is the dryer. You get a little warm air in places where you're like, oh, what is
2: okay. Here I am trying to guess yours, and I was completely wrong. Then
1: what's one of yours? Like, what's a 10 out of 10? Is it every woman says it's when you finally can take the bra off at the end of the day.
2: Oh, yeah, for sure. But I was thinking more like, I really want to see the Northern Lights because I've heard that's a life experience that needs to happen.
1: We saw that a couple, like, last year.
2: No, Kirsch, like, the real ones.
1: No, okay? That was the real ones.
2: No, I'm talking about...
1: There were no,
2: like,
1: fake Northern Lights here.
2: I'm talking about, like, in Iceland. You know? Okay. Like... Or even, I'll settle for it. Can't you see them in Alaska?
1: You could see them in my yard last year.
2: It wasn't the real deal, though, from what I've read, okay? Why are you always trying to poo-poo on ideas?
1: I'm not trying to poop on anything. But if I did, I could use my bidet. Okay, no, I will say this. 10 out of 10 life experience, and I think it depends on where you are in life. For me right now, it's when one of my kids does something, and I'm like, oh my gosh, she's becoming an actual cool person. This is awesome.
2: Like I raised someone
1: like a cool human being. This is kind of neat, like doing things. But then there's little stuff like when you get to the airport security and there's no line, that's a 10 out of 10.
2: Oh, yeah, no, that's true.
1: You know,
2: that's always nice.
1: What else? Just random little stuff like that. Getting updated or upgraded to first class for free is
2: hitting no red lights on the way to work.

0: Yeah, that's just good stuff, but...
1: I know.
0: Using a bidet.
1: So that's the top one. That's what we say, is the top one. I got it. Okay.
0: You need to get one.
1: I really thought that would be your answer.
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0: Hi, it's Kirsch and Emily. Tis the season. 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

0: best of Kirsch and Emily in the morning on the Maverick.
1: Kirsch, I don't know how often you frequent Etsy, but I frequent it a lot. Okay.
2: Hold on. Just take a wild guess. How often do you think I frequent Etsy?
1: Never. I don't even think you know what Etsy is. It's a site.
2: Yeah, I know it is. A site where people can do their like arts and crafts and sell them.
1: Yeah, you can. Yeah, I guess. Yeah. That actually kind of is what it is.
2: That's
1: yeah,
2: it,
1: you
2: right?
1: support. Yes, you're you like, support no, small it's, businesses. See,
2: wait. Before you go any further, you were like, no, it's been. Okay, actually, yes, it no, is what yeah. it is. You just like to disagree with me.
1: I know. I was like, no, you're right on that one. Okay, well, I love Etsy. Okay, you can find a lot of cool things on there.
2: All right.
1: And recently when I've been browsing Etsy, I've been trying to search for certain things. And like, I could, these things pop up like by witchcraft, by a spell, by like all kinds of like tarot card readings. And I'm like, I've never searched for this in my entire life. Why does this keep happening? It's very bizarre, right? So my point is, I stumbled across a story from a man in Florida who decided to hire a witch to help him find a job. Yes, off Etsy. And I just want to say I'm proud that I've never hired a witch, okay? Off Etsy.
2: Or I'm actually kind of surprised you haven't.
1: Thank you.
2: I'll be honest.
1: Thank you. But no, I'm just saying, like, I just was more mad that that kept showing up. But an Orlando, Florida man, of course, says desperation, you know, he was doing a tough job search and that led him to hire an Etsy tarot card reader and basically refer to her as an Etsy witch to help boost his chances to land a job. But it works a little too well, apparently. So 5 days later, after he hired this witch, a law graduate, William Rath, says interview questions started pouring in so quickly that he posted a viral TikTok video asking the witch to chill because he was struggling to keep up with the back-to-back interviews. Rath says that he actually never paid for a spell, just a tarot reading about when he might find work in law or marketing. While there's no evidence the reading caused the sudden surge of interviews, he says that it may have given him more confidence during the job search. So I think I'm more concerned that he paid for this.
2: I'm hiring a witch. I'm going to do it. I'm going to go oh on gosh. Epstein. On Epstein.
1: What's Epstein?
2: On Epstein. I'll be okay. Well, no.
1: No.
2: I'm going to go on Etsy and I'm going to hire a witch. And I'm not going to tell you what I hire the witch for, but it's going to affect our show, whatever spell they put on our show. All right.
1: I trust you to do that.
2: And we'll see if this is true.
1: Are you really going to do this?
2: Yes.
1: Okay. That makes me very nervous.
2: Okay.
1: Well, I guess we'll wait and see what the witch says or whatever you end up doing.
2: I wish
1: doing.
2: I could like turn your headphones off and I would say, here's what I'm thinking. But I'll have to just
1: do you want
2: reveal
1: to take them
2: it.
1: Off?
2: No. I'll reveal it once it happens and be like, see, that was my Etsy
1: witch.
2: You
1: don't even believe in this stuff.
2: Well, that's it. This is my chance to prove myself wrong instead of you trying to prove me wrong all the time. All right?
1: I'm just over here trying to manifest and you're over here hiring witches.
2: I'm going to hire an Etsy witch. This is just proof.
1: I love how you keep saying it's an Etsy witch.
2: It is an Etsy witch.
1: I know. You're not just a witch. It's an Etsy witch.
2: I mean, like the only step down from there is like a Temu witch.
1: Please don't do that. That might actually go bad.
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1: So we've got people behaving badly, and since you lived in Utah, I was hoping you would share this story with us this week as we take you to the beautiful mountainous area out west.
2: We go to West.
1: This week's stupid criminal story.
2: We go to West Valley City, Utah, where police encountered a woman who was completely naked, covered in dirt, and apparently having the greatest day of her life.
1: Woo!
2: Good for her. Police say it started when she spotted a car outside a convenience store with the engine running and thought, well, I don't have pants, but I do have transportation. Nice. And allegedly stole the car and took off. Well, hey, but why would they leave it running?
1: Is all I don't know. Buck naked, let's get in the car and go.
2: And here's where it gets weird, because it hasn't already. Despite being naked and being a naked car thief, fleeing police, she was reportedly an exceptionally courteous driver. Stop it. Stopping at every red light, using her turn signals, full stops at stop signs, because apparently she was she was willing to commit Grand Theft Auto, but failure to signal? Absolutely not.
1: No way.
2: The problem was, every time she'd stop at a red light, cops would run up and try to grab her. And every time she'd allegedly press her bare breast against the window and yell, y'all ain't getting these.
1: Y'all ain't getting these.
2: Green light, turn signal, gone. Eventually, she crashed, jumped out, and ran into the sagebrush. Police caught her, but nude. Officers described her as a hot, sweaty, dirty, and very slippery. Oh, my gosh.
1: Ew.
2: She was apparently so slippery, she managed to slip away, once again yelling, y'all ain't getting these.
1: Y'all ain't getting these.
2: She slips away, steals the police cruiser. No. Takes off again at high speed, hits a dirt berm, and launches the cop car about 50 feet through the air.
1: Oh, my.
2: Climbs out. Runs through barbed wire and keeps going until police finally catch up and tase her.
1: Hold on. So she's nude, steals a car, crashes the car, gets out. She's dirty and slippery. She gets
2: away.
1: Y'all ain't getting these. Gets in a cop car, totally does a Dukes of Hazzard with it, and now she's running through barbed wire and getting tased?
2: Yeah, naked, two stolen cop cars, 50-foot jump, barbed wire, flawless turn signal etiquette.
1: Yes.
2: I love it. I guess at the end of the day, the police got those.
1: Yeah, they did. They're like, we're getting those.
2: Wow. Just wow. I have no word. I honestly feel like she deserves to go free.
1: She deserves to go free.
2: I hope that her etiquette for driving and realizing the laws of stop signs and stuff goes into play.
1: When I came across this story, I was just like, this just keeps taking another left turn after another left turn, and here she goes.
2: A turn signal, though.
1: Right. Well, that's true.
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0: best of Kirsch and Emily in the morning on the Maverick.
1: I found another one we have to try, Emily. It's another food that's out now, and I think we need to cook this up in studio and give it a shot.
2: If it's what I think you found, I thought if Mrs. Kirsch would love this.
1: Tombstone Pizza offering a limited edition kit for their pizza called the Pizza Nobody Asked For. 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
1: for a pizza. I'd pay that, just not put the candy corn on.

0: That doesn't sound like it's going to give you, like, food poisoning.
1: No, I mean, you don't get
0: It's food. Real cheap.
1: Yeah, it is real cheap. Maybe it will. So they're going to be released through several drops on their website. The first is tomorrow at 2 p.m.
0: Even more sketch.
1: The others are going to be on October 9th and October 23rd at the same time. So 2 p.m. each of those days. Each limited edition kit includes one Tombstone pepperoni pizza or Tombstone 5 cheese pizza, packets of candy corn, and baking directions. So why do they have to do this?
0: They say, I don't know, but
1: bake the pizza, add the candy corn, finish it off in the oven until melty. Why wouldn't you just, if you wanted this, why wouldn't you just buy a Tombstone pizza and put candy corn?
0: Also, like, it's so cheap, but does that mean they're going to charge you for shipping and make up for it? I'm confused.
1: Yeah, it's probably $1.31 for the pizza and then about $9, $12 for shipping or something.
0: I think I could just make this in my house. I'm down to try this, Kirsch. I just don't want to spend a dollar on pizza.
1: Making this easy. It says if you're interested, bookmark the most simple website to remember. 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
0: This is a joke, right?
1: No.
0: Do you want to try candy corn pizza, though, but like with real pizza? That's not from the internet for a dollar?
1: Kind of. I feel like there might be something to this, like a good pepperoni pizza with that candy.
0: Mm-hmm. Do you think there's a pizza shop out there that would let us try their pizza with candy corn on it?
1: Probably.
0: Not going to Tombstone to order a dollar pizza off the internet.
1: No.
0: So if there's a local pizza shop out there.
1: Wants to bake us a pie with some candy corn on it?
0: Yeah, we'll take it.
1: I'll eat it.
0: Well, yeah, I'll try it.
1: Oh, absolutely.
0: I'll try anything. You make fun of me all the time for that.
1: You won't try. Yeah, you're right. You don't try anything, but you try a candy corn pizza.
0: Yeah, I love pizza.
1: Okay.
0: Well, don't look at me like that.
1: What? I didn't look like anything.
0: You're like, okay, sure, whatever. You're giving me that look that Mr. Emily gives me. Like I said something I'm not going to come through with.
1: Mr. Okay. All the men in your life give you the same look. What does that tell you, Emily?
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0: Big Town on Classic Hit Country 103.9 The Maverick. Hi, happy Saturday. My name's Tess Taylor. This is hilarious. Apparently, Hootie and the Blowfish, they started out getting paid in beer. Darius Rucker says their first 10 or 15 shows were basically just give us some cases of beer and we'll play. They couldn't even afford a PA system, so Darius and the guys would borrow one from the University of South Carolina and use it for the gig and then sneak it back. So one of his buddies was in charge of the equipment, so that was good enough. Honestly, getting paid in beer and stealing, quote unquote. No, I made that word up. Stealing, that's what it sounds like. Your sound system. I mean, it's pretty accurate, though, for starting a band when you're in college. It worked out. I love it. Trace Adkins, Rascal Flatts, and I'll tell you how to win Brantley Gilbert tickets next on The Maverick.
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0: 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Hey, Brantley Gilbert coming to PNC Pavilion next Friday, October 16th. And I have your tickets. Well, not right now, but be listening in the 5 o'clock hour this coming Monday for your first chance to win, because I'm giving away tickets all this week, Monday through this Friday. So your first chance to win this week is Monday. 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

0: has been caught lying. 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

0: Blake Shelton and Shania Twain coming up after George Strait on The Maverick.
1: 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And I thought, oh, she'll be back, till she turned around and

0: Lake Shelton on classic hit country 103.9 The Maverick. How would you like to go to the CMAs in Nashville? Yeah, we're giving away a trip to the CMAs in Nashville, Mountain Dew and The Maverick. We're teaming up for this. 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I have Zach Brown Band, Brad Paisley, and Lady A next on The Maverick.
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0: 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Tis the season. 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

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There's Lady A. Hi, my name's Tess Taylor. Okay, Chase Matthew just wrapped up opening for Jason Aldean, and apparently a normal thank you gift wasn't going to cut it for him, so he bought Jason a 1968 Pontiac convertible. I love and respect cars. My dad used to work on them and raced out at the Muskingum County Speedway, drag racing. Long story short, I love cars, so I respect this a lot. He bought this car off of Facebook Marketplace, wanted a 68 specifically because of a line in Jason's My Kind of Party, and he spent the last couple months getting the car dialed in with some of his own touches. Then he surprised Jason with it at the end of the tour as a thank you for everything he's taught him and done for his career. I mean, how awesome is that?

0: a 68 Pontiac. That's awesome. I have Jason's Crazy Town next on the Maverick. Hang on.
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0: Kenny Chesney on Classic Hit Country 103.9 The Maverick. Hey, it's Saturday. Hope you're having the best weekend. Okay, this one's a little bittersweet. Dolly Parton's new coffee commercial just aired last week. It was actually filmed just a few weeks before she passed away. It's called Cup of Ambition. It's a collab with Community Coffee and a dream 40 years in the making for her. She said, quote, "I've been working towards this for over 40 years. I couldn't be more happy with it." You can grab it online now, by the way. Get it ordered. You can get it in light, medium, or dark roast, her Cup of Ambition. And all the proceeds go to her Imagination Library charity. Oh, my heart. I have Alan Jackson, Tim McGraw, Trace Adkins, and I'll tell you how to win Dan and Shay tickets next on The Maverick.
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0: My girl Jody Messina on classic hit country 103.9 The Maverick. We keep saying join the Maverick fam for a reason, and here's one of them. A Dan and Shay ticket drop is coming. Dan and Shay, they're hitting the Schottenstein Center October 8th with Tyler Hubbard and Josh Ross. And we're giving away tickets. 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Jason Aldean and Brooks and Dunn coming up next. Hang on.
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0: 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Hi, I'm Tess Taylor. Happy Saturday. You know Tombstone, the company that makes frozen pizzas? Well, they just announced something that I don't think should exist, but it does. And I love my sweet and salty. Sweet and savory, right? Candy corn pizza. It's a kit. So you either get a frozen pepperoni or five cheese pizza, three packets of candy corn, and then they give you instructions on how to put it together yourself. So I'm guessing you make your own pizza, and then you just throw candy corn on top of it. They're calling it the pizza nobody asked for. At least they're self-aware about it. You can get them online now. They just dropped. I just feel bad for whoever had to test this pizza. And I really hope they got paid handsomely. I'll tell you how to win Eliza Schlesinger tickets next on The Maverick. Hang on.
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0: 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Eliza Schlesinger, hilarious comedian, coming to the Palace Theater March 11th. 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Rodney Adkins, Travis Tritt, and Brooks and Dunn next on 1039 The Maverick.
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Would be a great day for a home football game. Football-like weather. But, hey, Buckeyes played in Iowa today. George Straits. How?

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Good afternoon. I'm Buzz Craven on a beautiful fall day. I love it today. Here's Carrie Underwood.

0: 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The Maverick missed out on Kirsch and Emily. I know that can be bad sometimes, but don't worry. 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

0: with Tyler Gorlock, who is very afraid of the dark.
1: Ah!
0: What happened?
1: I'm afraid of.
0: The dark?
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Good afternoon. I'm Buzz Craven. I'm the station that would like to see you and a friend go to the CMAs in Nashville. 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

0: 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And there's little restrictions to this. 21 or older to win. 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

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One of my favorite times of year is right now during the fall. Some of the leaves are starting to change a little bit. Of course, you got football as well, which is always a good thing. Right now, Florida-Georgia line.

0: 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Looking for something to do tonight? Well, the Blue Jackets are at home. They're playing Utah tonight. They looked really good on their opener against Buffalo on Thursday. I thought it was a great game. They scored 6 goals. Yeah, the new guys looking good. Montgomery Gentry on the way, and Reba.
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0: Hi, it's Kirsch and Emily. Tis the season. 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

0: Classic hit country, 103.9, the Maverick right there, Lone Star. We keep saying, join the Maverick fam for a reason. Here's one of them. A Dan and Shay ticket drop is coming. Dan and Shay is going to be at The Shot October 8th with Tyler Hubbard and Josh Ross. 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

0: Today we're speaking with Tyler Gorlock, who is very afraid of the dark.
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0: time zone am I on? What country am I in?
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0: Don Leonard's lying to us. He even admits it.
1: I'd lie to the people of my district in order to get their votes.
0: What's lying Leonard hiding? An agenda too extreme for Ohio.
2: We need to take some of the best ideas of Bernie and AOC. I want to stage a hostile takeover of the Democratic Party.
0: Tax hikes, open borders, higher fuel costs. Leonard would lie to pass them all.
1: I'd lie to the people of my district in order to get their votes.
0: Here's the truth. Lying Don Leonard doesn't care who his lies hurt. 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

0: Hi, it's Kirsch and Emily. Tis the season. 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

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Hank Jr. coming up. Also, Diamond Rio. Right now, time to get muddy. Here's Brad Paisley.

0: Classic hit country, 103.9, the Maverick right there, Randy Travis. This Halloween, we want your blood. Okay, that sounded way creepier than we meant. 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

One of the funniest women in comedy, Eliza Schlesinger, just announced a show next March at the Palace. 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

day, Potts Farm was a place to go. Load a truck up, hit the dirt road. Jumped the barbed wire, spread the word. 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Jack and Jim were a few good men. 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

0: 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As state auditor, Faber went after fraudsters who stole from Ohio taxpayers, uncovering $12 billion in fraud and overpayments. 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
1: I've loved being state auditor. 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

0: Classic hit country. 103.9 to Maverick right there. Lori Morgan, what part of no? Well, if you're pulling in and getting ready to get out of the car, going to say hello and go Blue Jackets if you're heading down the Nationwide Arena tonight. They got a game against Utah. Of course, they look great Thursday. Brooks and Down and Away, Phil Vassar, and Riding with Rowdy is in next.
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0: has been caught lying. Her attacks against Vivek Ramaswamy's career in medicine development were proven false by the media. Her desperate campaign even has fellow doctors up in arms.
1: I'm Dr. Evatropoulos, and I'm disappointed at how low career politician Amy Acton is willing to sink. Her attacks against Vivek aren't just misleading. They are false and utterly dishonest. 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There's a reason Ohio's leading doctors group endorses Vivek, not Dr. Amy Acton. 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I want a governor who fights for Ohioans and gives them the truth. And that's Vivek Ramaswamy.
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2: Are you uncivilized? It may be hard to tell, but I am here to help. Take a look and a listen when you follow me on Facebook at Rowdy Vision. So, what's up with my rowdy friends today? Hell hath no fury like a woman scorned, and my gal pal Christy is one of them. She says, my ex sent me a picture of him kissing his new girlfriend. So I forwarded it to her husband. Lance has got a great idea, but let's hope relief at the pump comes before something like this catches on. And he just posted, gas stations need to start selling smelling salts at the pumps or provide at least one crying towel. And I appreciate Jenny for just putting this out there. She says, if you are going to judge me, at least hold up a scorecard and let me know how I'm doing.
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1: I got something for the foodies right off the bat today, or the cheese eaters among us, and you know who you are. If you're tired of the same old, you know, cheddar and Swiss and Gouda and feta, you need to make your way to the nation of Brazil because they've got a new cheese for you. Very unique. It's called Tiada Silvania, and it includes very unusual ingredient, and that is it's packed with native leaf cutter ants. Here's the weird part. They say they created this delicacy at the Estancia Silvania farm as a way to attract tourists. And it does make me wonder how that's working out for them.
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1: You got to feel bad for the 62-year-old woman from Mount Dora, Florida. All she was trying to do was return a book to the library using their handy drop-off box when the metal flap snapped back and caused a severe injury to one of her fingers. How bad was it? An almost complete severing of her left middle finger above the top knuckle. And doctors said they were astonished how severe the injury was. The woman, too, expressed her pain and anguish, but unfortunately has a much shorter finger in which to do it with.
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1: Hey, I love Goldfish crackers just as much as the next guy, but I don't think I'd be shelling out this kind of scratch for them. Goldfish clusters are popping up on eBay. That's when several of them are clumped together. There's even this one ultra rare cluster of six that might fetch $25,000. Now, I just checked a minute ago, okay? And there's about 180 different goldfish clusters that are up for auction on eBay right now, which is amazing. I think even more amazing is that there are just as many people out there willing to buy them.
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